0: some great Whitney Houston this morning. I Want to Dance with Somebody. Hopefully that's got you moving. With lots of love to all the florists this morning, busy prepping for Mother's Day. I love it when I see the kids coming in with buying little bouquets for their mums. So yeah, thank you very much for making so many mums happy. You're with Melissa Doyle on Smooth FM. I will be back with the Cranberries and Dreams right after this quick break.
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5: Adelaide's traffic on Smooth.
6: Slowing through Somerton Park at Brighton Road near Elgar Road. It's down to 40 in both directions through there around ongoing roadworks. The same too through Woodville West at Vinden Road near Port Road, dropping to 40 inbound travellers. Watch out for speed cameras across the day at South Road, Ebbetstown and Wattle Street in Malvern. We're heading for a top of 19 today with a chance of showers across the day. Right now it's 15 degrees. See any dramas or delays, call the traffic hotline direct on 1300 595 937. That's the latest traffic on Smooth FM Adelaide.
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0: Well, that's a smooth weekend party ready to happen. Hope you've loved the music this morning. I know I have. Mel Doyle handing you over to Richard Wilkins, continuing next. He's got Mark Ronson and Bruno Mars with a little bit of Uptown Funk. I'll be back with you tomorrow morning for Mother's Day here on Smooth, bright and early from 6. Bye.
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13: Adelaide's traffic on Smooth.
14: Slowing through Ferradon Park at Regency Road near Days Road around ongoing roadworks. It's down to 40 for outbound travellers through there. The same too through Bedford Park at Marion Road near Sturt Road and works too in Woodville West at Findon Road near Port Road inbound down to 40. We're heading for a top of 19 today with a chance of showers across the day. Right now we're sitting at 15 degrees. See any dramas or delays? Call the traffic hotline direct 1300 595 937. That's the latest traffic on Smooth FM Adelaide.
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15: Hello, I'm Eleanor Quirk. The key candidates in the Farah by-election have cast their votes in one of the most crucial political contests in decades. Pre-voting polling putting One Nation and the independent candidate neck and neck to win the seat. One Nation's Pauline Hanson says her party will protect the local interests.
16: We don't look after these areas. We're going to lose the farming sector, and we're also losing youth from these areas that are moving to the cities. They realise now we're the only party that's prepared to fight for them on these issues.
15: Authorities are bracing for a wave of new arrivals from Syrian refugee camps after 13 people successfully returned to Australia using their own travel arrangements. Around 20 Australians remain in northern Syria, with many expected to follow in the footsteps of the ISIS brides, the government continuing to deny claims they've received government support. The US military says it's disabled two Iranian oil tankers as Donald Trump warns of further strikes if Tehran rejects his latest peace deal. The tankers were reportedly fired upon while attempting to breach an American blockade in the Strait of Hormuz. Secretary of State Marco Rubio says Iran's retaliatory move won't be tolerated.
17: We've seen the reporting overnight that Iran has established or trying to establish some agency that's going to control traffic in the Straits. That would be very problematic. That would actually be unacceptable.
15: And Australia's workplace safety watchdog's keeping a close eye on the country's biggest reality show. Amid accusations, producers deliberately cast vulnerable people to boost ratings. TV juggernaut Married at First Sight facing mounting scrutiny after Safe Work New South Wales confirmed it is monitoring psychosocial concerns over the show. Carlton coach Michael Voss has praised his side's fighting spirit. That's despite suffering another loss, this time to Brisbane by 11 points.
18: Yeah, we're playing against the reigning premiers. They're a very good football team, but they tried to take the game away early from us. Obviously did a great job of doing that. Asked for a response quite forcefully at half time, and to the boys' credit, they come out fighting, and could be forgiven for thinking, well, that's just not us for today, and we fought.
15: And the Bulldogs 2-point winners over Port Adelaide. And you're up to date on the latest from the newsroom.
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19: 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I'm here for 3 hours. It is going to whiz by. 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I've had a sneaky peek at the music ahead, and as expected and requested by me, it's all pretty good. We're going to have a lot of fun today, starting with an absolute winner. 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
8: Adelaide's traffic on Smooth.
9: Slowing through Seacliff Park with debris on the road at Ocean Boulevard and Schofield Road. If you're heading through Somerton Park at Brighton Road near Elgar Road, it's down to 40 in both directions around ongoing works through there. And keep an eye for speed cameras across the day at Miller Street, Sturt, Raglan Avenue, Evanstown and Reservoir Road through Hope Valley. We're heading for a top of 19 today. Possible shower or two across the day. Right now it's 16 degrees. See any dramas or delays, call the traffic hotline direct 1300 595 937. That's the latest traffic on Smooth FM Adelaide.
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0: Oh, yes, please. That is what Smooth is all about. I hope that did the trick. I love that. Richard here on Smooth. We've got an hour more together before I hand you over to David Campbell, and it's all happening this afternoon. We are continuing the feel-good music after the news on Smooth, so stay with us.
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0: Adelaide's traffic on Smooth.
5: Slowing through Seacliff Park with debris on the road at Ocean Boulevard and Schofield Road. If you're heading through Somerton Park at Brighton Road near Elgar Road, it's down to 40 in both directions around ongoing works through there. And keep an eye out for speed cameras across the day at Miller Street, Sturt, Raglan Avenue, Evanstown and Reservoir Road through Hope Valley. We're heading for a top of 19 today. Possible shower or two across the day. Right now it's 16 degrees. See any dramas or delays, call the traffic hotline direct 1300 595 937. That's the latest traffic on Smooth FM Adelaide.
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6: Hello, I'm Eleanor Quirk. The Deputy Prime Minister's denying claims the government's assisting the ISIS brides after their return to Australia. Three of the women who returned from a Syrian refugee camp have since been charged with crimes against humanity and terrorism. But claims have now emerged another returned woman who was not arrested may be eligible for government financial assistance. Richard Marles denying the women are being helped.
7: I mean, you're speculating about it. I'm making it really clear that they've not received any taxpayer support.
6: Will they, though?
7: They've not been repatriated. Well, they've not received any assistance from the government in terms of being repatriated back to Australia.
6: Voters in the seat left vacant by former Liberal leader Susan Lee are heading to the polls today. The Farah by-election tipped to be the first major test for One Nation. Today marks 20 years since the rescue of Brant Webb and Todd Russell from the Beaconsfield mine disaster. The pair made global headlines after they were trapped almost a K below the ground for 2 weeks when the gold mine collapsed. Bill Shorten was National Secretary of the Australian Workers' Union at the time and a key figure during the rescue.
8: I got to see families who never gave up, their fellow workmates who never gave up, and of course Todd and Brant, who never gave up and never have.
6: The Pentagon's released the first batch of previously secret files documenting reports of UFOs. Among the releases, a 1969 debrief of Buzz Aldrin stating he saw a sizeable object close to the lunar surface, and a human bone found in an archaeological dig near Nancy Guthrie's home has been ruled out of the investigation into her disappearance. Two major milestones to be played out at the MCG tonight: Geelong's Tom Stewart's 200th and Collingwood great Scott Pendlebury's record-equalling 432nd game. The 38-year-old set to level Brent Harvey's game tally. Pies coach Craig McRae says it's an amazing feat.
9: There's a lot of attention, so it should be. He's about to break the game's record. Like, that's so significant in our game, and we'll continue to celebrate that. You know, you don't get to have legends. You know, they're actually a living legend in your building, and what he's currently doing is quite remarkable.
6: And you're up to date on the latest from the newsroom.
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Oh, that is a great song. Richard Wilkins here on Smooth. Now, you know, in my line of work, I get to go see movies before they come out, obviously, and before I know anything about them, I had to go and see The Sheep Detectives. I thought, oh, no, what's this about? It is really great. It is the most beautiful family film. Hugh Jackman starring as a shepherd who reads his flock these murder mystery stories, and when Huey's character passes away, spoiler alert, the sheep have to figure out who done it. It's a fabulous film. Take my word for it. Take the family. Emma Thompson, Nicholas Braun, who was Cousin Greg in Succession, Molly Gordon from The Bear, Brett Goldstein from Ted Lasso. It's a great cast, voice cast as well. Fantastic. The Sheep Detectives. I loved it. So will you. We are going to keep up the vibe with a song that always brings a smile.

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0: Oh, I love the fact I got to play that before I signed off. Richard Wilkins heading out of here. Thank you for your company today. David is in next. He is rearing to go with more favourites. And a big shout out to Billy Joel. I know that he often listens when he can. He is celebrating a birthday today. Happy birthday, Bill. You have a great afternoon. I'll be back for Mother's Day here on Smooth from 10 a.m. Till then, be good, be kind, and be careful. This is Smooth.
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16: Look out for a crash in Paradise on Lower North East Road and George Street. Also, emergency telco works underway in Norwood. On the Parade at Sydenham Road. Stick in Torrensville on South Road near Henley Beach Road. Also, St Mary's South Road near Dawes Road. And a few cars out and about in Unley Road near Arthur Street. Possible shower today, heading for a top of 19. Right now it is 16. See any dramas or delays, call the traffic hotline direct, 1300 595 937. That's the latest traffic on Smooth FM Adelaide.
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0: Absolute belter for a Saturday afternoon just for you. It's David Campbell here on Smooth. Thanks so much for being here. One more day to go, then it's Mother's Day. Are the kids excited? Have they done the little projects? They haven't spoilt it yet, you know? Have they spoilt this present? There was a year there when my kids were like, we got you something really special. I'm like, brilliant. That ruined that surprise. But anyway, you can help Mum out. You can give one more surprise and you can still enter messages for Mum. It's still open thanks to Target. You can win $5,000 cash. 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She'd love it. All right, just go to the Smooth Player or smooth.com.au today. Entries are going to close tomorrow at midnight. So it's just going to go straight through Mother's Day. Target has the gifts that Mum will love this Mother's Day. You got Mother's Day right on Target. You know what never disappoints your Mum? The music that's coming up next on Smooth.
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0: I'm adding that to the cart and I'm taking it straight to the checkout. I love it. It's David Campbell here on Smooth. And if you listen to us on the Smooth Player, g'day. And if you are doing one of my favourite things to do, and that is sitting at the Life Blood Centre, maybe doing some plasma or donating some blood right now, chill out, relax, have a juice box afterwards, we salute you. Also free crisps. I'm totally into that when I'm there. All right, enjoy your cookies and I'll be right back with some more of your favourite songs next on Smooth.
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5: Adelaide's traffic on Smooth.
6: Look out for a hazard with flooding water on the road in Glen Osmond on Port Rush Road near Woodley Road. Traffic is pretty busy southbound on the approach. You might want to avoid the area. Also, still a crash in Paradise on Lower North East Road at George Street. And emergency telco works too in Norwood, the Parade and Sydenham Road. Possible showers today, heading for a top of 19, and right now it is 17 degrees. See any dramas or delays? Call the traffic hotline direct, 1300 595 937. That's the latest traffic on Smooth FM Adelaide.
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7: 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Hope you're having a great one on there. Alrighty, let's crack on with the music.
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0: What a great one there. It is David Campbell here on Smooth. And did you watch the Met Gala this week? Did you judge the Met Gala like we all judge every year? Who is your favourites? Who did you love? Now, Sabrina Carpenter, I thought was great with her dress made out of film of the movie, the 1960s movie Sabrina in black and white. I love Madonna in the hat. I loved Beyonce. I actually really liked Bad Bunny too. I like the old man outfit. So shout out to the boys and Coleman Domingo, who once again just wins every carpet for me. You know, if you came a little bit mid and you didn't try, I'm judging you. Save it for the Oscars if you've got something nice. The Met Gala is out there, but we'll see you next year. Anyway, I'll see you in a few minutes for some of your favourite songs coming up next after this.
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0: Yes, thank you. Need more of that? Absolutely. Retweet. It is David Campbell here. No one retweets anymore on Smooth. It's funny how that one sentence really dated me. Anyway, it is that time of year. I've had lots of friends at work doing the old honey and lemon trick because we're all feeling a bit croaky. In fact, I had to double down on some stuff this week as well. It's like, oh, am I getting something? Am I not getting something? Am I cold? Is that a chill? But yet then I feel fine. So look, we're all going to make ourselves feel better. The great thing for your soul is great music. And I got more coming up here on Smooth.
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14: Adelaide's traffic on Smooth. Starting with some good news, and an earlier crash in Trinity Gardens has just been cleared away, Portrush Road near Jones Avenue. We now have emergency roadworks underway in Norwood, the parade near Sydenham Road, and a speed trap to watch out for, West Street in Ascot Park, so drop your speeds. Adelaide's weather, those showers will start to ease off later this afternoon, dropping down to 10 degrees overnight. Right now it's 17 degrees. See any dramas or delays? Call the traffic hotline direct, 1300 595 937. That's the latest traffic on Smooth FM Adelaide.
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0: Oh, the shops are busy this Mother's Day Eve. Yeah, that's right. I see you buying lastminute.com. 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Flowers and chocolates, they're flying off the shelves. And to all the fabulous mums, including my mum, listening right now in Adelaide, we love you. 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

0: One, if you are out there stretching after a nice run, that's a perfect song for you. It's David Campbell here because the Mother's Day Classic is on tomorrow and the Smooth Angels are going to be there to make you feel so much better after your run. Now, don't forget, you can do it whatever way you want. You can walk if you want. And also, if it's your first time running, I've got friends of mine doing the, you know, couch to 5K, just take your breaks. Have a walk. As long as it's an active walk and you're not just stopping, that's how you become a better runner. That's what I was told by Sylvia Jeffries. All right, I'll be back with more of your running favourites right after this.
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0: Oh, you like what I did there? It's David Campbell here on Smooth. Guess what? I can see him here. He's looking at me right now. Byron Webb is right over there. He's going to keep things tickety-boo here on Smooth. So enjoy the rest of your day, and I will see you for Mother's Day. If you haven't bought anything yet, now's the time to run to the shops. Until then, love you. Bye.
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12: We have some emergency waterworks underway. Henley Beach Road near White Street in Henley Beach. Emergency roadworks as well on the parade near Sydenham Road in Norwood. And flooding over the road in Glen Osmond affecting Portrush Road near Woodley Road. Traffic is busy southbound on the approach. Adelaide's weather, those showers will start to ease off later this afternoon, dropping down to 10 degrees overnight. Right now it's 16 degrees. See any dramas or delays, call the traffic hotline direct 1300 595 937. That's the latest traffic on Smooth FM Adelaide.
13: Well, big thank you to DC. It's Byron Webb here now, jumping in to join you for the rest of the afternoon, and we are definitely going to make it sound great and smooth. So many good songs to play. 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

0: I love that. In Excess at Smooth FM as we soak in that grand feeling of the weekend together. So good. And I hope you're well for it too, with Byron with you this afternoon. Tomorrow, a reminder, and actually you better not have forgotten because it's a very important day on the calendar for the year. 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And if you do, you go in the running to win $5,000 on Monday soon. That'll be nice. Being Mum's Day tomorrow, though, I've got a song to play about a mama named Mia. Arguably the most famous song from ABBA on the way at Smooth.
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0: I like that. I like this too. Knee deep in yet another weekend at Smooth FM. So good with Byron Wood here playing you more music and less talk. If you're out and about, maybe heading home from kids' weekend sports somewhere. I know we had dancing wrap up a little earlier this afternoon. If it's your turn now, you're on the roads, we'll check in on that for you and then back into it with another great hour of songs for you, Smooth.
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6: Checking the roads and emergency waterworks are underway. Henley Beach Road near White Street in Henley Beach. We also have flooding over the road in Glen Osmond, Portrush Road near Woodley Road, traffic's heavy southbound on the approach, and roadworks on the parade near Sydenham Road in Norwood. Adelaide's weather, showers starting to ease this afternoon, dropping down to 10 degrees overnight. Right now it's 16 degrees. See any dramas or delays? Call the traffic hotline direct 1300 595 937. That's the latest traffic on Smooth FM Adelaide.
7: You know, the good thing about this part of the weekend is that there's still so much more to go. And tomorrow morning, Mel Doyle back in starting his Sunday with the Weekend Breakfast Show. Meanwhile, Byron with you here this afternoon and back to more music. 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

0: I don't care. Justin Bieber and Ed Sheeran together for you at Smooth FM with more music and less talk right across our weekend at Smooth. Thank you so much for joining us. Hope you're well with Byron Wood here. And a little more disdain on the way, just the right amount of attitude with that great Tina Turner sound and some Prince in a moment too for you at Smooth.
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0: What a great song to make this later part of our afternoon sound and feel good at Smooth FM. Mind you, I don't think there's any point of the weekend doesn't sound and feel good. So that brilliant sound of Prince a few songs back on Cream for you too. And I mention that because next I have another Prince song to play. Although this Prince song is not sung by Prince. I'll play it for you after we check it on that weekend traffic now. It's Smooth.
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12: Adelaide's traffic on Smooth.
13: We have some emergency waterworks underway as a result of some earlier flooding on Portrush Road near Woodley Road in Glen Osmond. Also emergency waterworks on Henley Beach Road near White Street in Henley Beach and roadworks the parade near Sydenham Road in Norwood. Adelaide's weather dropping down to 10 degrees overnight, tomorrow cloudy with a slight chance of a shower. Right now it's 15 degrees. See any dramas or delays, call the traffic hotline direct 1300 595 937. That's the latest traffic on Smooth FM Adelaide.
0: Thank you so much for making your weekend a part of our weekend at Smooth FM. Hope you're well with Byron Witt here and into another great run of songs. And can I just mention how clever Prince was? I mean, he wrote Sinead O'Connor's Nothing Compares to You, but not only that, he wrote this next one too.
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0: great sound, isn't it? Love song. It's Smooth FM, Sarah Bareilles. So we fill another weekend with more music and less hook. Special weekend too, especially tomorrow. If your name's Mum, hopefully you get lots of spoiling for Mum's Day. Byron, we're here to keep you company, and we'll get back into it with Billy Ocean and a brilliant Deborah Harry song, I Want That Man, on the way in a moment here at Smooth.
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0: Well, you're definitely in the right place for more music and less talk all weekend at Smooth FM. Oh, and some pretty good company tomorrow too. Yeah, Mel Doyle back with our weekend breakfast show, 6 till 10. We'll have Richard Wilkins in after that too. So whatever you've got plans, good company tomorrow too at Smooth.
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0: Now, that is definitely a song to help make the weekend sound and feel good at Smooth FM. Love it. Elton John and Dua Lipa, Cold Hard Feet. And Michael Jackson, Before It Now. Have you seen the Michael Jackson movie yet? It's funny, you know, the critics are panning it, but everyone I know that's seen it absolutely loves it. So I dare say if you are an MJ fan, I think you might enjoy it too. You make up your own mind. Anyway, thank you so much for joining us, Byron. We're here a little deeper into Saturday night now. It's Smooth. It sounded great next too with Cyndi Lauper for you on the way.
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0: myself, Santa Good, as we soak in the weekend, playing you more music and less talk at Smooth FM. Thanks for joining us. Hope you're well at nearly 8 p.m. already, and I dare say if you've liked what you've heard so far, you're going to love next hour too. 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
3: 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Are you ready for Mum's Day tomorrow? 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

0: song from Roxette, adding well to the whole weekend feeling at Smooth FM, and a lady who I'm sure is pretty busy planning her wedding, which is, was it, under 50 days away now. July 3rd, Taylor Swift before that for you getting married in New York. Byron with you on the way to Saturday night. We'll have Cameron Datto in from 9 for you. I have, though, lined up next one of the most incredible duets ever. I think you'll like it on the way at Smooth.
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And well, it's the whole feeling of our weekend at Smooth FM. So good. And Byron with here, nearly 9 p.m. now. And that point of our Saturday night, we're a lady in the company of Cameron Daddo. He's going to take you right through to midnight tonight, playing more music and less so I can do it. I know you will. If you need-

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0: 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You're on Smooth with Faith Hill and This Kiss. Cam Daddo here with you. Last minute prep before Mother's Day tomorrow. I'm very happy to say my kids have it all sorted for Ali tomorrow. I think she's going to be very happy. And thank you to the good folks at AusPost for getting my package to my mum on time. Maybe you need a little nudge and reminder as well. That's what I got earlier today. I got a beautiful duet to do that job on the way from Kenny Rogers and Sheena Easton. 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
1: Hi there, Cameron Daddo with you, top of the hour, and lots of love to everyone who took part in our Messages for Mum this year. Told us about the inspirational women who deserve to be celebrated. Indeed, you'll hear some of your words and messages on Smooth across the day tomorrow. And Ty Frost, just after 9 a.m. on Monday, will be calling one mum back. And they will be surprised with $5,000. All thanks to Target. Target has the gifts that mum will love this Mother's Day. You got Mother's Day right on Target. As we continue the night together with a little crush from Jennifer Page. Enjoy.
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0: On your Feel Good Music Station, Smooth, Kim Carnes, Betty Davis Eyes. Got a lovely message from Susanna on the Smooth socials. She's a nurse, listens every night at work, except for when she saw The Sheep Detectives. Stars Hugh Jackman. She saw that on Thursday night, said it was the surprise movie of the year for her. Cute, heartwarming, charming. And she did need some tissues as well. Thank you, Susanna. Might be an easy suggestion for Mother's Day tomorrow. Movie date night. Excellent. With Savage Garden and Mariah Carey, both on Smooth after this.
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0: Ooh, I bet that one had you tapping along. This is Smooth Cam Daddo, back in a moment with a couple of songs for the lovers, those in wedding planning mode as well. I've got a few first dance song suggestions from Sade, Christina Perry and Richard Marks on the way for you as we get into 11 here on Smooth.
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0: Cameron Daddo with you, and there is a lot going on for Saturday night, and the fact that you're sharing it with me on Smooth, I really appreciate it, and we get to enjoy all the songs together. It's just perfect. Starting back with Foreigners, I Want to Know What Love Is.
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0: So good. Sam Brown, Stop. More music, less talk. This is Smooth. Big shout out to all the parents getting L-plate practices in with their kids over the weekend. I remember only too well getting our kids' hours up. Certainly some jangly nerves when we were heading down narrow roads, you know. I don't know how we didn't lose a side mirror. And thankfully, the three of them are off and going quite well in their driving stakes. Smooth in the car always helps the calm with George Michael's Father Figure Before Midnight, only here on Smooth.
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0: There's so many feel-good songs in there as we wrap up our Saturday night together. Thank you so much, Cam Datto, leaving with some beautiful tunes leading into Mel Doyle back from 6 a.m. She'll be sharing Mother's Day morning with you and lots of your messages for Mum as well. Can't wait for that. Enjoy. I'll be back with you again tomorrow night from 9, only here on Smooth. And these words for you. Don't wait. The time will never be just right. Dream big. Bye for now.
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0: Adelaide's traffic on Smooth.
5: Slowing through North Brighton around ongoing roadworks at Brighton Road near Balmoral Avenue. Speeds have dropped to 40 in both directions through there. The same too in Kentown after Credible Terrace near Little Rundle Street, also slowing around ongoing works. Keep an eye on speed cameras across the day at Wattle Street in Melbourne and Raglan Avenue in Edwardstown. We're heading for a top of 19 degrees today. Right now we're sitting at 10. See any dramas or delays? Call the traffic hotline direct 1300 595 937. That's the latest traffic on Smooth FM Adelaide.
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6: Sunday morning and it's Mother's Day. Lots of love from all of us here at Smooth, especially if you are missing someone special today. 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

0: Great soundtrack this morning with a big shout out to all the partners who are helping the kids make breakfast in bed for mum. Crusty, slightly burnt toast, isn't that always the best? Although, hopefully, if there's some partners helping out, it'll be better. But what a lovely way to start the day. Happy Mother's Day. My kids are grown up now, so I usually wake them up, but that's okay. I hope you're having a good day, whatever you're doing. You're with Melissa Doyle on Smooth FM. I've got the music sorted. Of course, that was Eric Carmen earlier, Hungry Eyes. I've got Izzy Kay coming up. I love this one, Somewhere Over the Rainbow. It's very sweet, and it's only on Smooth, and it's next.
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0: I love sharing our Sunday mornings together here on Smooth. Mel Doyle with you. And if you're on the early shift, we will take a look at the roads after this and then share more of your messages for Mum. And after that, get back into the music with Breathe from Faith Hill. 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
12: Slowing through Kemptown at Equitable Terrace near Little Rundle Street around ongoing roadworks. The same too in Ferrerdon Park at Regency Road near Days Road, dropping to 40 for outbound travellers around works there. And in Woodville West at Findon Road near Port Road inbound, slowing to 40 around works. We're heading for a top of 19 degrees today. Right now we're sitting at 11. See any dramas or delays? Call the traffic hotline direct 1300 595 937. That's the latest traffic on Smooth FM Adelaide.
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13: Good morning, I'm Eleanor Quirk. The Coalition suffered a massive blow after One Nation claimed the seat of Farrer, formerly held by dumped Liberal leader Susan Lee. Pollsters had tipped the seat once a safe blue ribbon one for the Libs would be a neck and neck race between One Nation and the independent candidate Michelle Millthorpe. Conceding defeat, Ms Millthorpe says One Nation's victory is a sign that safe seats can no longer be taken for granted for any party.
14: We are no longer satisfied with being a safe seat that gets very little attention or funding from the government of the day. And we are more than ready than ever to register our disconnect at the ballot box.
13: Opposition leader Angus Taylor claims the Albanese government's looking for a war around the kitchen table as the Treasurer prepares to hand down his fifth budget. Jim Chalmers expected to rein in property tax breaks on Tuesday, the Coalition vowing not to support proposed changes to capital gains tax and negative gearing. Mr Taylor argues the government wants everyone to pay for its financial mismanagement.
6: I can't work out whether they're just incompetent or they're liars as well. Either way, they're starting an intergenerational war. They want a war around the kitchen table.
13: One of the most advanced warships in the world is headed for the Strait of Hormuz in a bid to secure safe passage for fuel tankers. The UK is sending HMS Dragon to the shipping channel in what it's described as prudent planning for when a durable ceasefire deal is reached. And the annual Mother's Day Classic's getting underway this morning at a number of locations across the country. Returning for its 29th year, the Fun Run calls for community action for vital breast and ovarian cancer research. Scott Pendlebury's equalled AFL Games record wasn't enough to fire up the Pies, who went down to Geelong by 54 points at the MCG. Coach Craig McRae says the loss exposed some key weaknesses in the midfield.
15: Centre bounce continues to be a major concern for us. 6 goals tonight is just not at a level against teams like Geelong. We just can't afford to have that. The numbers balance around that was pretty even. I think it was might have been 13 apiece, but yeah, it's a little bit of inability to stop scoring out of that source.
13: The Suns beat the Saints by 29. The Giants defeated the Bombers by 14, and a strong performance by the Roos wasn't enough to take the win over Sydney. And you're up to date on the latest from the newsroom.
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1: Hi, it's Dawn here. I want to wish my daughter Jolene a very happy Mother's Day. Her son is little Alfie. She's such a strong and resilient mum who does the best for Alfie every single day and also helps out other mums like herself. Happy Mother's Day, Jolene, from Mum.
0: Happy Mother's Day from all of us here at Smooth. You've got Mother's Day right on target.

0: Happy Mother's Day. You are with Melissa Doyle. I want to do a big shout out to all the mother figures in the lives of all of us, but especially our kids. I think of the aunties and my girlfriends and the godmums, all those wonderful women that step in and step up to become mother figures, especially when we as, busy mums can't always be at everything, and you know that your girlfriends can step in and fly the flag for you. So sending lots of love to all the mum figures today for Mother's Day. 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
5: Hi, I'm Melissa Doyle with some very special messages for Mum.
6: Hi, my name is Crystal. I want to wish my mum, Angela, a happy Mother's Day. She's amazing. She's intelligent, smart and bold, and she deserves to have a great Mother's Day for 2026. Love you, Mum.
5: Happy Mother's Day from all of us here at Smooth. You've got Mother's Day right on target.

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1: Hi, my name's Louise. I want to wish my mum a happy Mother's Day. Nancy, thank you so very much for being our mum and keeping us together. We love you so very much. And I wish all the very best. And hopefully we can send you on a lovely holiday to Tassie as you wish. And we truly love you, Mum. Thank you.
0: Happy Mother's Day from all of us here at Smoove. You've got Mother's Day right on target.

0: Mel Doyle on Smooth, and just nice to have your company this morning with a big thank you and a hello if you're listening, doing all the deliveries this morning for Mother's Day. If you're running around, I'm sure you're getting lots of smiles and thanks from everyone. And I've got a few sing-alongs for you in the car with some favourite Smooth tunes after this.
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15: Adelaide's traffic on Smooth.
16: Slow going through Unley around ongoing roadworks at Greenhill Road near King William Road, outbound down to 40 through there. In Mansfield Park at Hanson Road near Millicent Street, dropping to 40 in both directions as well. And to Ferradon Park at Regency Road near Days Road. Delays around ongoing works outbound, slowing there too. We're heading for a top of 19 degrees today. Right now we're sitting at 11. See any dramas or delays, call the traffic hotline direct 1300 595 937. That's the latest traffic on Smooth FM Adelaide.
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17: Good morning, I'm Eleanor Quirk. One Nation's had a major win, claiming victory in the Farrah by-election. It marks the first time the seat vacated by former Liberal leader Susan Lee has been out of coalition hands for 77 years. One Nation's David Farley will now represent the electorate in federal parliament.
18: We want to get the cost of living down. And our first target, we're going to start there, is on this damn net zero. It's not what Australia wants.
17: Changes expected in Tuesday's federal budget are sparking fierce backlash, with investors warning money will flow offshore if changes to capital gains tax go ahead. Speculations mounting that the government's considering replacing the 50% capital gains discount with the pre-1999 indexation model across all asset classes. Deputy PM Richard Miles says Tuesday's budget will be sensible and focused on cutting red tape.
19: On looking at where we can in assisting cost of living, but also really this time having a major focus on productivity.
17: DFAT has launched an emergency effort to repatriate a group of Australians stranded aboard a cruise ship at the centre of a deadly virus outbreak. DFAT officials are on their way to Tenerife in Spain's Canary Islands ahead of the ship's arrival, which is carrying around 150 passengers and crew. Three passengers have already died of hantavirus and a number of others are infected. And Janet Jackson has made a rare public appearance at the Grammy Hall of Fame Gala, where her 1989 album Rhythm Nation's been inducted.
20: And I thank the Grammy organization for this wonderful honor. Thank you guys so much. When you hear the music of Rhythm Nation, I hope you hear my heart's desire that we might live in a world free of fear and despair.
17: In footy results, Geelong too strong for Collingwood, taking the win by 54 points. Coach Chris Scott says his side took advantage of some costly errors by the Pies.
21: Defending Collingwood's always a challenge. Their rebound, particularly from that defensive midfield area, you know, can be difficult to stop. But yeah, I thought overall defensively we were able to take that away. They missed their shots as well, so we shouldn't be overconfident. But for the most part, yeah, it was pretty solid.
17: St Kilda beaten by the Suns in Darwin by 29 points. The Giants beat the Bombers by 14, and a courageous performance by North Melbourne wasn't enough for a win, going down to ladder leaders Sydney by just 8 points. And you're up to date on the latest from the newsroom.
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23: 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I tell you, that Michael film is going gangbusters right now. 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
1: Hi, this is Esther. Just wishing my beautiful mum, Elizabeth, a really happy Mother's Day. Mum, thank you for sacrificing and leaving everything to emigrate us to Australia all those years ago in the 80s. Fondly remember all the cockroaches and the geckos and everything that appeared in our room at night on our first night on Australian soil. Freaked the hell out of us, but thank you. You told us that we would settle down, us girls, and meet nice Australian guys and get married and live happily ever after. And thank you, Lord, and thank you, Mum, that happened. So happy Mother's Day. Love you, Heath.
0: Happy Mother's Day from all of us here at Smooth. You've got Mother's Day right on target.

0: Jason Mraz on Smooth FM this morning. Melissa Doyle with you. Happy Mother's Day. Do be listening all day. We're playing messages for Mum. And if you entered, make sure you're listening tomorrow morning. Ty Frost from 9 o'clock will be calling someone the lucky winner with that $5,000, all thanks to Target. Target has the gifts that Mum will love this Mother's Day. You've got Mother's Day right on Target. And you've got until midnight tonight, just saying, if you haven't yet entered, so it's not over yet. But I'm getting back into the music right after this with Belinda Carlisle and Summer Rain on Smooth FM.
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0: Adelaide's traffic on Smooth.
7: Flowing through Plimpton around ongoing roadworks at Marion Road near Glengull Terrace. Speeds have dropped to 40 in both directions through there. To Somerton Park, delays at Brighton Road near Elgar Road, also down to 40 in both directions around works. Watch out for speed cameras across the day at Port Road, Cheltenham and the Grove Way through Salisbury Heights. We're heading for a top of 19 degrees today. Right now, we're sitting at 14. See any dramas or delays? Call the traffic hotline direct, 1300 595 937. That's the latest traffic on Smooth FM Adelaide.
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9: Hi, it's Madeline. I just want to say happy Mother's Day for my beautiful mum, Shelley. She's my ultimate mentor, always there with kind words and wise criticism most times. Happy Mother's Day.
8: Happy Mother's Day from all of us here at Smooth. You've got Mother's Day right on target.

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1: Hi, it's Elijah. Just want to say Happy Mother's Day to my mum, Simone Stevens. I hope you have the best day ever. You're one of the most supportive and loving women and humans that I know. And I know times have been tough with work and the chicken business, but you've always put on a brave face and a happy smile. And just want to let you know that we love you, all of us here in the family. And a big Happy Mother's Day.
0: Happy Mother's Day from all of us here at Smooth. You've got Mother's Day right on target.

0: Good morning. I hope you love that one. If you're listening to Smooth FM this morning in your local cafe, you've taken mum to breakfast. Big brownie points there. She will love that. And good morning to everybody who's cooking and making the coffees and caring for the mums and everybody who's coming in for brekkie. So glad you've got Smooth on, because I've got Lionel Richie coming up. 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
14: Adelaide's traffic on Smooth.
15: Slowing through North Brighton at Brighton Road near Balmoral Avenue. It's down to 40 in both directions through there. To Bedford Park, we've got ongoing roadworks at Marion Road near Sturt Road, also down to 40 in both directions. And works too through Woodville West at Findon Road near Port Road. Inbound affected right there. We're heading for a top of 19 degrees today. Right now, we're sitting at 14. See any dramas or delays, call the traffic hotline direct, 1300 595 937. That's the latest traffic on Smooth FM Adelaide.
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12: Good morning, I'm Eleanor Quirk. One Nation leader Pauline Hanson's warned the major political parties to watch out as she eyes off more seats. It comes after her party claimed victory in the seat of Farrer, previously a safe coalition electorate. Addressing party faithful, Senator Hanson says she can no longer be taken for granted.
16: We're coming after those other seats. Yeah. Yeah. Yeah. We're going to be the forgotten people anymore. No. Yeah.
12: Jim Chalmers is staying tight-lipped on details as he prepares to hand down the federal budget this week. The Treasurer refusing to go into specifics but says it will be a responsible budget.
17: This is a government which always tries to ease the cost of living where we can responsibly do that, but people shouldn't expect there to be big near-term cash splashes in the budget because it's a really responsible budget. It's focused on resilience and reform.
12: Australian officials are on their way to the Canary Islands in Spain to repatriate five Australians who have been stranded on board a cruise ship at the centre of a deadly hantavirus outbreak. Three people have already died while a number of other passengers are infected. The ship due to dock in the Spanish port shortly. And thousands have come together across the country for the annual Mother's Day Classic. Chief Executive Zara Lawless says it raises vital funds for breast and ovarian cancer research.
18: As people that are coming out, making their Mother's Day mean more and starting their Mother's Day with purpose because we know that it obviously can be a really difficult day for so many people when you think about all of those that have been impacted by breast or ovarian cancer.
12: Collingwood coach Craig McRae's remaining positive despite their 54-point loss to Geelong last night. The Magpies are yet to beat any of the eight sides above them on the ladder this season, but McRae isn't panicking.
19: We played Brisbane and Geelong last year's grand finals, and we just haven't been up to that level yet. What is it, round nine? It's nice to find out this stuff now, isn't it? And we can get to work on it.
12: The Swans beat North 105-97. The Giants over Essendon by 14 points, and Gold Coast defeated St Kilda by 29. And you're up to date on the latest from the newsroom.
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1: Hi, I'm Ruth. I want to shout out to my mom, Carol. I love you, Mom. I miss you. And thank you for all the sacrifice that you've given to us for your 3 kids. And then for the unconditional love. And hopefully I will see you one day to give you a best hug and a best kiss. Thank you.
0: Happy Mother's Day from all of us here at Smooth. You've got Mother's Day right on target.